That's one of my favorites. That's the great Mr. Oscar Peterson with a very interesting arrangement of Bye Bye Blackbird. Wow. I don't know what to say. I think I'll just play some music.

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Consider thy meditation. 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

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Here I will I call, O God of my righteousness, Zohar.

Cause you can't go to Zion with no carnal mind. 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Carnal mind got to stay beyond. 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
2: Yeah, it is too. You just heard Kingdom of God, give I strength. Shall not dwell in wickedness and head of the buccaneer. From Prince Farai off. Voice of Thunder. Two more coming in from The Rock and Skinhead, and then we'll go to culture and start off with Baldhead, Bridge, Themapayaka. And what else is there? Play Skillfully, Love Shines Brighter, This Train, Dog, A Go Nyam Dog. Tell me where you get it. More Vacancy, Iron Sharp and Iron, Garvey Rock, Innocent Blood, Behold the Land. Work on Natty. And if we get it, last but not least, Stop the Fussing and Fighting. 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

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But sin is a reproach to any person. 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

That was Easy to Love from Fulamore and Nigeria's Kabusa Oriental Choir. Those beautiful collective voices carried into a warm, uplifting house groove. And just before that, we heard the same choir on Soso, the A-Blink remix, another reimagining of those rich choral harmonies, this time driven into a deeper electronic space. Two tracks, two different treatments, but that unmistakable collective voice of the Kabusa Oriental Choir connecting them both. A wonderful example of how African choral traditions can move into contemporary electronic music and onto the dance floor, while still carrying the power of the voices. Easy to Love from Fuller.

feeling about pressure. 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

mom again. 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

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Respect the Banjilang Nation. 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The land nga yambubugaya nga bunjam nga. Of pretty flowers nga yamburgaya nga banjilaka. And pretty butterflies. Nyimburgaya nga bugur nga jalamba yawar nga apapumi. And the healing colors of the rainbow. Respect the Banjilang Nation. Bugulbe. Good.

And here you're listening to the title track, A Meeting by the River. I think that's a beautiful title for a recording, don't you think? Raikoura on the bottleneck guitar and Vishma Mohan Bhatt on the Mohan Veena. And The Meeting by the River. The two met in India. The two brilliant musicians met in India and they recorded this whole album in an improvised and unplanned fashion, also unrehearsed. And Roy, who had driven 2 hours after spending 10 hours recording a film score in a studio, he drove to meet Vishwa, and they met by the river. So what Raikoura felt was that they should give this whole album a framework through which it could speak its own poetry. Now I'm quoting here from the sleeve of the album, and I read on. Thus he came up with the idea of using a poem of Rumi as a theme

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0: Part of the weekend never dies. 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
1: 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And that just came and went so quickly. Quite a short song, I thought. Blondie.
2: Oh, you're funny. We were in deep in conversation.
1: We were deep in conversation. And before I knew it, there we are. I do want to say that song, Ordinary, what a great song.

Before that little announcement, we had Sting, Still My Beating Heart, and this is Maxi Priest with a George Benson song called Watching the World Go By.